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Be still, thou sea, be still, thou air.

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The beasts so long have sacrificed been, since men their birthright forfeit still by sin. 'Tis fit at last beasts their revenge should have, and sacrifice men their better.

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The rotting corpse shall so infest thee.

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He walks about the perishing nation, ruin behind him stalks and empty desolation. He walks about the perishing nation, ruin behind him stalks and empty desolation. Ruin behind him stalks and

I'd espoused his and our common enemy, the brother leper shakes himself and does not stay. The glutted vultures shall expect in vain new armies to be slain, shall find at last their business done, leave their consumed quarters.

this whole spectator shall affright. The evil spirits that delight to dance and revel in the mask of night, the moon and stars this whole spectator shall